0: see the out of the snake. I take the soul out the snake. Then I see the bills up out of the bank. The blog and the media fake. Shout it, DM me, I'm straight. I'm not gon' bite on the bait. Nah, sippin' no toxic waste. On the low with your bitch and it's great.
1: On the low,
0: mask on the face, Jason. Brought to this that we in shape. If I go broke, she gon' leave, escape.
1: She gone.
0: I put 2 million in the safe.

automate, automate, automate, automate, automate, automate, automate, automate, automate, automate, automate, automate, automate, automate, automate, automate, automate, automate, automate, automate, automate, automate, automate, automate, automate, automate, automate, automate, automate, automate, automate, automate, automate, automate, automate, automate, automate, automate, automate, automate, automate, automate, automate, automate, automate, automate, automate, automate, automate, automate, automate, automate, automate, automate, automate, automate, automate, automate, automate, automate, 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automate, automate, automate, automate, automate, automate, automate, automate, automate, automate, automate, automate, automate, automate, automate, automate, automate, automate, automate, automate, automate, automate, automate, automate, automate, automate,

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I love my radio. Oh, poppin', I know, poppin', I know. One chicken ears, suckling the show. Thought I ever gonna see my old poppin', I know. Ever gonna see.

Shibabao with Daffodils, and they had a show in the Old Taunt last Friday, and it was an amazing show at Taunt with Sébastien performing brand new songs. First John Gelato wanted to drop by at Radio Hour and ran into Step, who got informed about my demand for a radio show at Hour. Shibaba and Daily Vacation got asked to put music into the background to their respective tracks, which was received well. The video stream is a concept template for both shows, having alternative symbols in mind. Shibaba is first on stage, performed Pure Morning from Placebo and took the show with France. The duo is an amazing combination with male and female voices interacting to the rebel sound of the 80s. Then it is to seek Roma to show how the life as it is in the sound. One track is with the integration of drumstick as guitar tool, very scientific. The sound seems hyped with electronic effects on pedal or guitar solo inductions combined with quick fret change from bottom to top. The riffs couldn't be more alienated. The vocal opportunities are chosen at random and could explain how somebody may mix the guitar and the essence of lyric. Interesting to see how Raftside and Daily Vacation will respond at the same venue. The vocal passages are chosen at random and couldn't explain how somebody may mix guitar and the essence of lyrics, as I said before. And next on the program is Cyclorama with Pragma.

0: merci.
1: Stefan Clément, donc là, toi, Matt Mojo Pin, like, il lit, wenn sich vieles wollt, ist Anikmas, Matt Alpha, November, Aklamon, und dann November, India, Golf, Mike, Alpha, Sierra, Diddlery Do, Widgets, Any Sitting Game, Many Good Words, That Put You To Right, or Left Over Left, Where She Laughs and Looks At You, To Admit You Funny, In The Meadows, Measure to tangle and trot. Sure the relation could build up where she's fishing the Sorbonne snap. Arguing to explain it. Never to look yourself again. Love to duck to that task. In deep rest to share it. Growing to look in snare. Magnificent to more mark. Attached, attached, attached. As certitude isn't just regarded. Nails that get checked, therefore, is that some factor to a street posse? Granting a weaker face, therefore, malls can't just be as red. Applause for this video filling. Diddlery do, this video filling to exam. Soon exact with the tapas. You convince me there. You know me here. You don't just try. You don't just try, you know me there, being formed to faction, having formed a first section, and told them what they had to be told, saying what is right and what should be considered, like your first wish. On Loan Programm holen wir, das Gibi mit 1995, 99.

0: Mega, das Martenga 18 als nächstes Programm war Funkadelic. Mit Mami, what's a Funkadelic? Und du wolltest dich noch ihr Lyrics verlesen, und zwar Stella Side Symposium, also Sierra Tango Eco Lima Alfa Romeo, Sierra India Delta Eco, Sierra Yankee Mike Papa Oscar, Sierra India Uniform Mike. Soon. The regulations will be filed back. Soon. Now. Listening to Topo Alphabet. Now. Rather. Reaching the Polish demands. 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
2: Hey, baby, hey. 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

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Spoke with tears for 15 years. 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

growling every chance in honky tonks for my drinks and tips. 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